be glad. Let the distant shores rejoice. Clouds and thick darkness surround him. Righteousness and justice are the foundation of his throne. Fire goes before him and consumes his foes on every side. His lightning lights up the world. The earth sees and trembles. 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
0: 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Mixing the tracks back to back.

Inside. Hey, hey. What's it day? What's it day? Hey. What's it day? 1, 2. Talk to me. Another Saturday experience on your radio. Yes, yes, yes, yes, yes. Talk to me. Give me the, give me the, give me the, give me the, give me the, give me the, give me the, give me the energy. Hey, hey, party people. Another Saturday experience on your radio. My name is DJ Bradash. This is Hit Party Mix. We on to 10 p.m. Hey, how is your Saturday? It's going. How is your Saturday going? Did you go for some funeral? Did you go for some wedding? Did you go for some party? Or you were at work? Or you just the house? Or you on your way to town? Yeah, I got you for company. Yeah, it's gonna be a party on radio from now till 10 p.m. Hey, what you say? What you say? Let me hear from you. Let me hear from you. 05435. Hey, I was about to mention my number. Hey, I said, 05488-41039. 05488-41039. We're out in the city. Hit party mix on your radio. Make a know where you go chill from. Yeah, make me party on radio. So we're on to 10 p.m. After me, it's going to be DJ Ronnie Ron. So it's a party on radio right here on Hits Party Mix. Hey, Tumuda, Tumuda, Tumuda, Tumuda, Tumuda. Here we go now.

to my community 25. One gonna pop. All the way to my community 25. Big up with yourself. Yes. And this one says, big ups to you, DJ Pradash. It's been the work all day till now. Big shout outs to the hard working one and the workers. Madame Victoria, Madeline, Bridget of Taste and Healthy, Catering, Sugar Crafts, and Deco Institute. 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Hey, big up yourself, Lasty One.

Happy birthday to the game from Zimani Kiki Mawena and your brother Brian. May God bless you and may God bless you and have a long life and prosperity. So it goes out to you, the game. Happy birthday to you. Today is your special

Piano here to my new town. Big up on yourself, Pastor One Fashion. Yeah, I see you, bro. And this one says, DJ Bradash, this is Emmanuel Banks. From the Nest Kitchen. Yeah. The Nest Kitchen, Lashimi. Loving the selections. Yeah, make a play, you, it's too late by Wendy Shane. Okay. So you can also keep yours coming in 054-88-41039, 054-88-41039. 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

take off EL. Allah, he calls his germ. Yes. Check it out on all streaming platforms. Elom Adabla. So bonga. He calls this one Alaba. Yeah. Here is Miss Bell. Ajili.

She calls this jam. You need to know the original story to the song. Yeah. So very soon I'm going to make way for DJ Ronnie Ron. Here is King Paluta. KB, Kwabna. Want me. Talk to me. Here we go.

0: Coming up, the video. Coming up is going to be DJ Ronnie Ron, who is going to lead you with series of music from now till 12 in the a.m. After which is going to be series of jams across the globe till 4 a.m. Then 4 a.m. will take you to church at exactly 5 a.m. Ninoy and the rest of the team takes away your radio would hit some praise zone. Yes. From 5 a.m. to 8 a.m. So anticipate. Enjoy the very best of the rest of our programs. Right near the heart of the city. Hits 103.9. My name is DJ Bradash. I'll see you on the other side. Peace. Before I go.
1: The Almighty Street Beat.
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0: 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It's Party Mix.

Here we go now. Hey, what you say? Talk to me. Here we go now. Hey. What out in the city? What out in the city? Hit 103.9. 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

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We on straight to 10 p.m. Here we go now. It's another Saturday experience on your radio. Back to back jams. You know how we do it. Don't get it twisted. Let me hear from you. 054-88-41039.

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So my prayer for you today is that God blesses you abundantly and with peace, favor, divine joy. Divine joy, I beg your pardon. May all your dreams come alive. Tasha, your head flourish, and your head remains forever young and vibrant. Grant your strength every challenge, and may you feel God's grace surrounding you. So happy birthday going out there to you, Santasha.

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1: 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Mama says you are so funny, boy! Chobai!
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4: 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Sunday, 27 September 2026, Sports Complex opposite the University of Ghana Sports Stadium, Accra, 4 p.m. Come, ready to give God the glory He deserves, because 10 years later, we know one thing for sure, it has all been grace. 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

0: 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Challenge spotted, spotted, spotted.
1: Yes, ma.
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1: Your mama say he's coming to give us a 24-hour economy. Now in Napo say even God sleeps. 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

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We are going to be here right about now, from now till 3 p.m. And today we are going to discuss a very, very, should I say confusing or complicated topic.

end, we are also going to bring you the trends happening in Ghana, around the world, and in our campuses as well. The rest of the team is here: Julia, Nathaniel, Georgia, and then we have a guest joining us for today's conversation as well. We have a guest joining us for today's conversation as well.

going on social media. People are saying it's very, very bad and weird to order fufu and banku and the likes on a first date. I want to hear from you, so please join in the conversation at 0548 841 039.

myself, your pretty host. My name is Salma Ibrahim Bamba. And I am going to be the one to chair the conversation from now till 3 p.m. So please do stick and stay with us. We'll go for a short break. When we come back, we'll get into the trend.

0: right. We are now back from the break and we are getting into the trends right away. Hi, Julia.
1: Hello, Salma.
0: How are you feeling today?
1: I'm fine. How about you?
0: I'm Dean. Fantastic. Okay, anyways, what do we have for trends for today?
1: Okay, so for trends, we'll start with a very sad one. And I know a lot of you can already guess what it is. So a few days ago, a flyer or a poster was circulating of a missing phone dealer who, at the time, the narrative that was going around was that he had gone to sell a phone or strike a deal for a phone at 11 p.m. and he was nowhere to be found. Just yesterday, actually, it was confirmed that he has been found dead, like his body has been actually found, and certain chats came out that he had with his friend. So we're going to digest everything one by one.
0: Okay.
1: So in the chat right now, we can't actually say if the chat was from he himself, because texting, anybody can take your phone and text. So according to the chat going around, initially he said he had been set up by a girl, and he sent the live location and a picture of the room he was in, and also said it was at session. He gave all these details to the friend.
0: Okay.
1: Now, what is going around is that after sending this, they were still in conversation, like texting, and the friend slept off. When the friend woke up, all those details had been deleted, and he had written that, oh, everything is solved now, he's okay, and he has been able to leave there now. So the friend also relaxed. And the next day, he hadn't still come, he was nowhere to be found. And family members now started asking questions, because this is unusual. So this is actually a new story on this, and it says the mechanic whose prompt action led to the arrest of suspects linked to the death of Circle phone dealer Dinero, also known as Terry, has recounted how he became suspicious after the suspects brought their vehicle to his shop. According to him, the two main suspects and another person pushed the vehicle to his shop and requested repairs. However, the following day, one of the main suspects allegedly called to say he suspected the vehicle, which he claimed to have bought, was stolen and needed respraying. This prompted the mechanic to report the matter to the Manette police. So, in another video, so there's this friend of the deceased who was granting interviews, and his face had been bled out.
0: Yeah.
1: And he was saying that they went to the place to find out like what was happening, because apparently he had the friend's iCloud password, so even though it was deleted, they were able to log into the iCloud and retrieve all those details again. The long and short of it is that they found his car, and later they heard a body had been found somewhere, so they went to identify it. Now the suspect, the man and his girlfriend, who are alleged to have pushed his car to the mechanic shop to sell it, have been arrested. And the man in question is saying, there's a video of him in handcuffs. I don't know if you've seen that. And he was saying he didn't kill him. They just fought and he left the room. So if you just fought and you left the room, how did he end up dead? So that's what we are all trying to understand. But investigations are still going on into the matter. And another angle is that a lot of people are criticizing him. And you know, in Ghana, like we say, you don't talk bad about the dead. People are saying, why would you go and meet a girl when you know she has a boyfriend, like a whole lot. His family members are also saying he didn't go and meet any girl, he went to do a phone deal. Meanwhile, the chats are there. So right now, we don't even know if he was the one who actually sent those messages. So let's take some comments and then we'll dive into the discussion. Selassie says, hey, mechanic make lucky, he did a great job, he looks sharp. Virus said, good interview, but Charlie, the English make my head start they bash me. Alafaka says he should have started with three, but anyway, he did a great job. So that's I believe they are talking about the interview with the mechanic. Okay. And I think the mechanic also did a great job, because if he didn't come out and then the investigations eventually led to him, they would have arrested him as
0: an accomplice.
1: So he actually said they asked that if it's not a stolen car, they bring the papers. The next day, nothing. So he reached out to them that, he's expecting them to bring the papers. But if they don't, then the possibility that it's Terry's car is very high.
0: Wow, wow. This mechanic is very smart too, because if I was the one, I wouldn't link it to Terry at all. Fine, I would think that the car is stolen. I wouldn't link it to the person that is missing at the moment. But anyways, guys, we have a guest among us in the studio here in the person of Shoot with Kofi. That is how we know him on all social media handles. Hi, PR.
2: Yeah, hello. How are you doing?
0: I'm doing fantastic. How about you?
2: I'm doing well.
0: So I want to get your opinion of the trends that we are discussing today. What do you think about it?
2: So the guy, the story, I didn't really follow the story because honestly, I feel like at some point we all can fall victims.
0: Yeah.
2: I mean, especially the guys. Imagine you toasting someone for some time.
0: Of course, Alumi and I are too wild. We all can fall victims.
2: Imagine toasting someone.
0: Alumi,
2: like you're actually vibing the lady for some time. And the lady is telling you, oh, come and visit me, come and visit me. You are not going. And one night you have an opportunity to go. Definitely you will go. So you see, I feel like just that we've not been in his shoes, so maybe we will not understand.
0: But personally, I don't see why a man, you have to go and visit, you have to go and sleep over in a woman's house.
2: Why shouldn't you sleep over in a woman's house?
0: That's what I'm saying, personally.
2: But the woman can come and sleep over.
0: Yeah, but there's the guy nothing wrong with that, because
2: no, just that now it's you ladies that we have to be scared of, because mostly we don't know that the place you are staying, if your man rented it for you or you rented it by yourself, because per the stories
0: exactly
2: I'm hearing,
0: that is why the lady is the one who is.
2: What if my girlfriend also rented a place for me?
0: Ah, okay.
2: You know it's not possible. You know that.
0: No, and then I used to be.
1: Yesterday I was talking to a friend, like we were discussing this whole issue, and he was saying that he will never go and do Salome, like he will never go and sleep.
0: A guy.
1: He will never go and sleep in a girl's house, because even if it's her own place, there could be a chance that maybe a boy rented it for her, so you would just be lying there.
0: It's not even about a guy rented it for her. You see, when you visit someone, you are a guest and the person is the host. The person is responsible for you.
2: Yeah.
0: Do you get the point? Yeah. And let's say this girl that you are following, she is Dada B. No, no, no, no, can in Sanka. How can that person take responsibility of you? And to call back, say, I'll bet me a quamau.
2: But the guy, even if you visit, not that oddly, because I think it should have been maybe if it's in the
1: it
2: morning.
1: Has to be Salome, you come to sleep, so
0: yeah, I'm watching out for Salome. On a more serious note, a life has been lost. Yeah. We should be serious about it, because yeah, I've seen some of the comments going around on social media, people saying that he has a woman and he cheated on the woman, but he has lost his life. We should focus on the life that we have lost right now, instead of the fact that he cheated and so on and so
2: but
0: forth.
2: But those saying that they are also cheating.
0: Exactly, exactly.
2: I'm not justifying cheating. Exactly. We should just know that things can just happen.
0: Yeah, so we should all come together and seek for justice for this guy, because it is becoming a thing of somebody saying, someone DM me that they want to buy my car, and then the next day you hear that person is dead. It's not like a thing, because some happened between some immigration officers. I don't know if you guys remember this story. Yes, that case is still in court, and we don't know the end and tail of it. And this one too has happened, and especially when they said it happened in Teshi, because it is beginning to look like now Bolt drivers and Uber drivers cannot go to Teshi again.
1: But I also feel like I don't know who leaked the chat, but it shouldn't have come out, because now the whole attention has been diverted from the fact that he was killed to, oh, he cheated, he went
0: exactly,
1: to do Salome. Like, that's
0: exactly
1: what everybody's talking about. Nobody's focusing on the fact that he was killed. And they are rather blaming the dead person, which is not
0: that's,
1: right.
0: That's very bad. That's very bad. It also all boils down to the fact that we are humans. We need to act or think fast as human beings. A life has been lost. It can happen to anybody, just as Peter is saying. It won't happen to me, though. Because me kwasa lumi anajo.
1: And also, one important angle is that as friends, we should check on our friends. Because I feel like if my friend texted me that, oh, she has been set up, I will call her to confirm if she's the one actually texting that. I won't just leave it at that and see
0: but
1: a message saying
0: no,
1: she's okay.
0: If I get, God forbid, though, let's say if I get kidnapped right now and I'm texting you. You don't know how I managed to even text you. You don't have to call me at that instance. If you call me and they see that, hey, I'm texting, hey.
1: But at least sound some alarm or something. Like, don't just take it on a surface level like that. Because for him to share his location plan with you.
2: Meaning it was very serious.
0: Yeah. Okay, so this is the discussion you're having at the moment. If you want to also share your thoughts on the discussion, you can send me a message on 0548-841039. You can also call us on the same number, 0548-841039. Julian, is that all we have for Trent, or we have another?
1: All right, so Kiddy also sold out on his first solo headline concert in London. Just this Thursday. And a lot of congratulations have been going around. But one thing that I don't understand, an agenda that's, since Sally's an agenda girl, maybe she has seen this, but people are trying to, I don't know, unnecessary beef. They are saying, I don't know if I should mention the name of the artist.
0: Mention the name.
1: They are saying, why isn't Stoneboy congratulating him? Now, is it by force? Congratulated him privately. You don't know, but yes, they're sitting on X saying,
0: "Oh, Charlie, X, yeah, it's a toxic place. Ooh.
1: Very, very toxic.
0: Forget them. But then, shouts to Kiddy, the sugar daddy. You understand? Shouts to him, our own sugar daddy. One thing that caught my eye from his concert was the fact that when he was going on stage, he called Zayn. He called Zayn on phone. Yeah. He said, "I'm going on stage. Please wish me good luck." That was so nice. It was so cute. I love that for him. He's a good dad. Looking at it from how the things that we see, the way how he treats Zayn and all of those things, he's a good
1: even,
0: dad.
1: It's even his ex bio that Zayn's dad.
0: You see, that's so cute. Congratulations to you, Kiddy. Is that all that we have?
1: Yeah,
0: for
1: that's all for Trent today.
0: Okay.

Okay, so this is what we are discussing for trends for today, and we are still waiting for your comments or your call on 0548841039. Right, after that, the topic we are discussing for today, I don't know, it sounds funny in my ears, but I would like to hear from you though, because I am asking you, on your first date, what do you order? Some are saying they order fufu. Others are saying if you order fufu, it is cringe. Others are saying, oh, you have to order finger foods because it will make you look classy. What do you order? Now, today, that's what we are coming to talk about. Now, before that, we'll go on a quick short break. When we come back, we'll delve into our discussion.

0: Welcome back from that breather. As I told you earlier on, today we are discussing the kind of food that is appropriate to order on a first date. Me, on a first date, I will order fufu or banku. This is non-negotiable. My favorite food is banku and tilapia. Banku with anything. Banku with okru. The fact that it is banku alone is enough. That is what I will order. But what about you? On your first date, what do you prefer to order? Let's talk to Peter. Peter, would you order fufu or banku on a first date?
1: Hi. So I'll say a very big thank you to everyone listening.
0: Okay.
1: And yes, especially to my people online, my life and everything.
0: Okay.
1: Yeah. So
0: would you order fufu or banku on a first date? Why are they not saying
1: fufu or banku? They are in the same category.
0: Okay. Okay.
1: So is it like fufu, banku and small
0: would
1: chops?
0: Would you order fufu?
2: Answer the question.
0: Hey, answer the question.
1: No.
0: Would you order fufu or banku on a first date?
1: It depends.
0: Why? A date.
1: Imagine you toasting a lady for about 6 months or maybe 3 months.
0: Uh-huh.
1: Then you finally.
0: See, I mean, who timeline or the toasty girls?
1: Oh no. You finally settle to go on a date.
0: Okay.
1: And the date, you chose a place like, let's say, you guys wanted some dinner vibes. So maybe you wanted...
0: Now the dinner, you're in the
1: food. Oh, relax. Okay. Dinner vibes being a... You move and pick her. Then you're going for...
0: Which, not move and pick her. No, relax. I'm going for food.
1: Remember, my chef suit. Ah. And you're expecting me to order fufu. No! That's a red flag to me.
0: Michael Griffith said fufu anytime. You are the man.
1: Why will you eat fufu whilst wearing suits? Different.
0: Now they hear what I hear. Did fufu?
1: No.
0: You have to answer me.
1: The lady will be coming.
0: I don't get your point.
1: The lady will be coming with her nice.
0: At this
1: way,
0: moment in this chair, I am neutral.
1: Corset. You are eating fufu.
0: Do you have a particular attire we wear to eat fufu? I want to get your point clearly. Do you have a particular attire?
1: No, I'm trying to tell you that it depends on where you are going. If maybe it's
0: a particular place, if it's a local date,
1: fine.
0: You're not answering my question.
2: Peter is answering his own question.
0: Yeah.
1: Would
0: you order fufu or banku on a first date?
1: That's what I'm telling you.
0: Yes,
1: it depends.
0: Or no.
1: It depends.
0: Then my question
1: if
0: is
1: if the
0: yes
1: first
0: or
1: date
0: no.
1: is a continental date and classic
0: you,
1: date.
0: Do you know that you've set a question for yourself? I'm asking you a question. You're telling me something.
2: You're the one taking the person
0: would
2: on the date. So
0: would you order fufu on a date? On the first date, you are the one taking the person on a date too. Would you order fufu or banku?
1: Oh, but if I'm taking you on a date, I have to know. You have to agree to where we are going.
2: Do you
1: know the thing? That's what I'm saying. It depends. You
0: my
1: guys are not
0: my
1: getting
0: me. Said I should tell you that be yourself.
1: It depends.
0: You have to be yourself.
1: Me,
0: so because you want to impress the girl, you don't want to.
1: Oh, it's not like because I want to. I eat
0: so
1: fufu.
0: What is the reason why you don't want to
1: fufu,
0: eat
1: fufu? We can even consider date. Fufu, but the menu will come in. Oba, you tell me you want Kunte.
0: You are considering.
1: Oh no!
0: So what is the difference? What is the difference between fufu and Kunte?
1: No, like you. Are, oh, I want fufu. I want Kunte. Oh, please, do you have Kokonte? Imagine. You see.
0: But do you know that there are different names to Kokonte? So you can mention something else for them to know.
1: Like
0: that,
1: you have faced the wall.
0: Chris Brown.
1: You are facing me. Why are you facing the wall?
0: Chris Brown.
1: Oh no. So fufu on a first date with suits? No. With your baggy and they're fine. We can eat fufu. But what was your corset to be fufu first date?
0: Please, you have to tell me whether you agree with Peter or not. Call me on 0548-841-039 or you can send me a message on 0548-841-039. Julia, would you order fufu on your first date?
2: Never. I would never do such. Not like I don't like fufu. I eat
0: on the first date.
2: Banku, yeah, I don't really like
0: but
2: banku.
0: I still don't understand why you guys are not ordering fufu on the first date.
1: Oh, no.
0: Why?
1: No.
0: What is you guys your reason to that?
2: You are now getting to know the person. You are still shy of each other.
0: Imagine you can
1: is
0: that not part of getting to know you?
1: Yeah. Hey.
0: No.
1: Fufu.
0: See, you said something. You said something that you are now getting to know the person. So if you show the person that, oh, I eat fufu, is that not the same as getting to know you?
2: The person will eventually know, but in the beginning, just something light.
0: So it means that you guys pretend for people to like you.
1: Oh no,
0: you're not being yourself. Someone, you are pretending. No. You are pretending.
1: Will like, I eat fufu on the first day?
0: I don't mind.
2: Then you will chew the meat, opening your mouth, wow, wow, biting Wele.
0: The fact that you are chewing meat doesn't mean you chew your meat.
2: Wele, how do you bite Wele?
0: I don't know. Wele,
1: if the Wele is hard, let's and you this, see it, this, the lady no. pulling the Wele,
0: let's say this is my meat. Very simple. No.
1: If the Wele is hard,
0: no.
1: That's why you see the lady pulling the Wele.
0: Okay, well, hold on. You've not eaten fried rice on the first date, whereby they've given you a chicken and it's hard and you have to pull it.
1: Oh, no.
0: It's a lie.
2: No.
1: You know,
0: I didn't know that you guys are pretending like this. So on the first date, instead of being yourself, you pretend.
1: No, who said if you are not eating fufu, you are not being yourself?
0: No. From the way you guys are putting it.
1: I will eat fufu, but not on the first date.
0: Why?
2: Exactly.
0: My point is why?
1: If we agree of going on a fufu date, it's different.
0: Hey.
2: But why will you go on a fufu date for your first date in the first place?
0: Okay, fine. So what food do you guys think it is appropriate for a first date?
1: Oh, me, I don't agree with ISRE with small chops.
0: Okay.
1: No.
0: So what do you agree?
1: I'm not saying comedy. But if, as Julia mentioned, some rice, you get it. If you go with the rice and maybe sometimes soup, some people even take soup, it's fine. Soup is fine for me.
0: So soup and fufu.
1: Oh, the people are like soup. No, chicken like soup. Bikitswe.
2: Can you use a spoon?
1: A spoon.
0: Chicken like soup. Yes. Now the only people are food in the fufu.
1: First steez, if you steez, with some steez.
0: Can't you eat fufu with a spoon?
1: You can't eat fufu with
0: steez.
1: Who
0: steez? Told you? Abrofo neba umudi steez in the fufu.
1: Oh, no. Who ye bibini? Salma. You know how old travel for this year?
0: Who told you I'm a bibini? Please. Some I came back from New York not long ago.
1: If you take the fufu.
0: Excuse me, please.
1: And the soup starts. No, come on.
2: I wish you guys could see what Peter is doing next to me.
1: I know, it's bad though.
0: Okay. Since we are talking about continental fufu dates and then all those. Okay, hold on. Let's say you go on a date and your date order food that is more expensive than what you budgeted. You see, mind you, if it was fufu or banku, you know that one there is fixed price.
1: Yeah, that one
2: is expensive because
0: it's a lie.
2: The meat and things on it alone.
0: It's a lie.
2: And you can't banku take it out and just buy one.
0: Fixed price. Banku and tilapia fixed price.
2: You can go and the girl say, fufu. Oh, let them put other things on it for me. What do you do? Oh,
0: that one is a lie.
1: After eating fufu, they will still say, oh, they want kokonte. And they want, hey.
0: Peter is like, it looks like Peter is speaking for experience.
1: No,
0: I don't think you'll be a PM and I can solve the code. If you're Peter's girlfriend and you're listening to us, so go and do my thing. Hey!
1: You don't know, like, I know a lady called Ramat. Ramat will definitely eat fufu and kukonte on their date.
0: Ramat is in this building. You are disgraced.
1: Ramat is telling me I'll eat fufu.
0: Oh, but me, I don't mind. I can eat fufu on the first date. I don't mind.
1: That
2: will be the last date.
1: For you, I know.
0: Oh, yeah, classy,
1: and I know that will be the last date.
0: It should be my last date. Michael, please, your mind day. Make we go on fufu dates, okay? I'll test you after here.
2: And you know what Salma is doing? I don't know if you guys have seen. This girl did, Sarah is right, she did like nails.
0: Yeah.
2: And someone said, so how are you eat fufu?
1: So
0: what are you saying?
1: You see, so that one is a fufu date too.
2: Uh-huh, they went specifically for him.
0: That one like, even with that nails,
1: fufu date,
0: she ate fufu with it. What are you telling me that you cannot eat fufu on the first date?
2: She went that date was the main purpose of that date was to prove the point that she can eat the fufu with the nails.
0: Exactly.
2: Like they are getting to know each other.
0: No, they are getting to know each other. But if I'm eating fufu on the first date, I'm actually telling you that fufu is a food that I really like and I can eat it on the first date. There's nothing wrong with that. But why?
2: You don't show that side of you first on the first date. Show it like gradually.
0: Okay. Right now we've spoken about fufu. What food gives you the biggest ache?
1: But
0: on the first date,
1: we didn't mention the price. Wait, when we didn't speak about it.
0: Yeah, the price. Okay. Just as I was saying, the fufu and the banku and their acronym, they are fixed price too. Yeah. We know that everywhere you go, fufu, one ball is 10 CDs, banku, one ball, 5 CDs.
1: It depends on where you eat your
0: everywhere food. Is the same price. And then you took the girl to some maybe very cute 5-star or 3-star restaurant, and then the girl said she wants spaghetti bolognese. Hey, do you know? Oh, budget is so and so. What are you going to do?
1: Oh, mostly if you're a guy and you're going on a date.
0: Okay, you are a guy, so let me hear from you first.
1: And you're going on a date. You don't have a fixed budget.
0: Hey, any boy?
1: Oh yes.
0: You met anyone could date?
1: Oh, you don't have a fixed budget. But if the lady you are coming on a date, you should know.
0: I should know that.
1: What order?
0: So I know. I want to order spaghetti bolognese.
1: No, you should know. You should know the person.
0: I want to order steak, a piece of steak. Steak. And I'm gonna say steak.
1: I think the way you ask.
0: I want to order. Do you know Dom Perignon?
1: I think you brought sponge.
0: You don't know
1: sponge.
0: Dom Perignon.
1: We all wash dishes.
0: I want to order Dom Perignon and then sushi. Can you pay?
1: You should.
0: Meanwhile, if you have ordered a friend, they say banku with tilapia.
1: But it depends on how banku the lady eats too.
0: Almost serve ya. Only say order. One person, your mouth two bowls, because say it's a restaurant like that. I will not be able. I feel shy to eat the two bowls.
2: Into hey.
1: You feel shy to eat two bowls.
0: If I eat the two bowls, I'm gonna say, "Hey, your papa knows what to do, but good." And you know, me do two bowls, no. Me jam ako. Eno crown on. Me boa. Ah, get away, dear. Me boa me. I only can say.
2: You are rather faking because later you find out.
0: Michael Griffith has sent me a message. He said, "This is the first time I've come across you guys, your live, and you are really entertaining. And we do this every weekend from 2 to 3 p.m. So do well to always join us." Okay, so let's talk about, would you rather go to a fancy restaurant or a simple local spot for a first date? For a first date,
1: honestly guys, choosing first date, it depends on the lady.
0: Me mommy the first date is the fancy restaurant. I was saying, me who say but me tia. I need to know.
1: Oh, but you're fancy.
0: Why
1: fancy?
0: You are laughing at me? My God, are you much wanna?
1: A local restaurant.
0: Oh, for a first date, I want a fancy restaurant. For a first date, I want to sip on a champagne or wine or something. You understand?
1: First date, I don't want a local restaurant like that.
0: Yeah, but I don't mind. It depends on the kind of bond we have. There are some kind of bond. Local restaurant be okay.
1: The first date, we are just knowing each other.
0: It depends.
1: Local restaurant.
2: Why? By local restaurant, do you mean like Chobai?
0: Chobai. Auntie Mami, a fried rice. Not
1: meet
0: all
1: me there. you.
0: Charlie, why can't we see local? Local, be your local. Why?
1: Second wife, restaurant, Choba.
0: Okay, so what is the messiest food you would never eat in front of someone you are trying to impress?
2: The messiest. Me, I'll say spaghetti.
0: Why?
2: Spaghetti.
1: Hey, madam.
0: There is this spaghetti I went to eat at where? I think Jamestown Coffee. Is it Jamestown? No. I'm not sure of the exact place, but I went to eat some spaghetti like that. And they used milk to prepare the spaghetti. If you look at it, you can tell that this is... Charlie, I will never eat that food again. Ever in my life.
1: But I've tried something like that with sugar, milk, and honey. And
0: that
1: it's
0: day,
1: nice.
0: I felt like vomiting, and the vomit wasn't coming. Who sent me?
2: But for me, it's not even about taste. So you see the way when you're eating spaghetti, like, it will be hanging, and you have to...
0: Then you don't know how to eat.
1: If you don't know how to eat it, don't
0: exactly. That is why you don't eat it on the Me, I can eat for that thing to
1: you
0: look at corner to you, but it's not nice.
1: See, it's different from you saying that it's the best food.
2: Spaghetti is messy. When you're eating it, like, you're all over the place.
1: Hey!
0: But let me
1: so use your hands in it to spaghetti.
2: No! With the fork, but it's too long, so it will be hanging and you have to, like, find your way around
0: but
2: it.
0: But still, nah, you don't know how to eat spaghetti.
1: You don't know how to eat spaghetti.
0: Let's be honest. Would you judge your date on the type of food they order.
1: You didn't ask me about the food, my messiest food. Hey,
0: I asked though. I asked. No, you guys were laughing too much, so you didn't answer.
1: Me, Kokonte, like.
0: What has
1: Kokonte
0: done?
1: No!
0: Kokonte is going
1: to
0: come up here.
2: The way you keep saying Kokonte.
0: They say, oh, yes,
1: no, like, I don't know. I hate the name. Like, Kokonte. Like.
0: Michael said, oh, need you TZ. Why, Michael, who need my
1: dear? TZ.
0: TZ, they're all boy. Who yeah. You don't know what is good. Yeah, but anyway, since you like TZ, I know some TZ joints. Inside East Lagos, we should go there.
1: Mm. This is where the date starts from.
2: One person,
0: Kokonte mafia you before.
2: One person, told us me why.
0: Kokonte mafia you before, nah.
1: When they go for the dates, they ask, "Do you have fufu?" No, we don't have fufu. Do you have teaser? Do you have teaser? Do you have bam? Why carbohydrates?
0: Tell us, you said Kokonte is your messiest food.
1: Kokonte, Adriana, do you want him?
0: I don't Kokonte. Why would? I don't know who they are there.
1: Oh, I'm not your mom. You know. So you enjoy yourself today.
0: Guys, I'm sorry. Hey, I don't know who they are there. When you go going down, I'm not your mom.
1: You don't know.
0: The first time I'm hearing this. you have a message. You said hi, good afternoon. I should take you to Moving Peak on the first date. Are they crazy? I will take you to Navi.
1: that will be his last date.
0: You didn't add your name. You didn't add your name. Just say okay, I'm Moving Peak then. Fatano, Navi now then they
2: I find it very awkward, like to take someone to a trouble on the first date. Even though, like now, people are trying to.
1: Make the local choba very aesthetic.
2: Aha! Uh-huh. Yeah. Still cry. Bye-bye, choba.
0: You can also tell me where you will take your first day to. Is it a fancy restaurant or a local choba? Send me a message on 0548-841-039 and tell me the kind of food you order on the first date. Is it going to be fufu or banku? Let me know. Okay. There is another message. He said, hi, good afternoon. My name is Joseph. I really enjoy your show every day. The guy's friend has failed him. He could have saved Terry if he's a little bit smart at that moment. After receiving the text from Terry, it is painful. Please, they should stop blaming the Terry. It's true. Uh-huh. It's very, very true. Anyway, so we're talking about the prices. The prices of the food that you order. Yeah. Are you going to
1: as we are splitting the
0: bill. Are you going to split the bill or you're going to foot it all by yourself?
1: If I'm the one asking you out, meaning I have to.
2: I like that.
0: This is how to pretend as if he's a gentleman. Oh, but I know Peter is a gentleman.
1: Oh, if I'm the one asking
0: me
1: you out.
0: I mean catching, eh? But on your PI, no. Me na meti ya, na bema ne beti ya. Michael, mami hu. Your peer, the animal, and I'm not here because we need well.
2: Because this argument that people say, is it a man that's supposed to pay? Is it a woman that's supposed to pay? The person who asked for the debt is the one supposed to pay. I've always been saying this thing.
1: Yes.
0: Hey. Most time it is the man that asked for the date. It is the man that asked for the date. And when the woman comes and order things, and they will come and say, hey, hey, hey.
1: Yes. So if I'm asking for a date, doesn't mean you should come and order. Some people, they order and even pack home. That's bad.
0: We have never packed food.
2: You know
0: on
2: the day that the man himself will order your food for you.
1: Remember that word? Especially dating a university student. They are roommates. Yes, they pack up
0: this
1: to something.
0: This one gets a lie. I have a lot of Julia, me not pack food home. Unless maybe I don't eat there and then
1: babe, my roommates, you know?
2: You're even talking about the packing food. Those who bring the roommates along to the day. You've not seen that one.
1: Some people tell you if they don't send food, their roommates won't open the door.
0: They don't even see the food.
1: Kokonte.
0: Munya boche. But we didn't talk about if your date orders an expensive meal. who should, okay, we've talked about whether splitting the bill, and we've talked about going to a fancy restaurant and a local. Okay.
2: And you also asked one question. You said, which would you judge someone based on what they eat?
0: Yeah, I did.
2: Peter, dear, we know he'll say kokonte again. It's kokonte, dear, one minute for. But me, I'll say banku. If you eat banku on the first date, I'll judge you.
0: My girl is saying that if you people have a good bond, even kokonte is fine, she will eat.
2: A good what?
0: A good bond. Me, I've been to a fufu, like those kind of things. It was very nice, though. Ah! I made three fufu and I made three salmon.
1: So you went on a fufu date?
0: Yes.
1: Good.
0: The way it was nice. Do you know the reason why it was nice?
2: For the first date.
0: It wasn't on the first date.
1: Uh-huh.
0: It wasn't on the first date. But I have had fufu on the first date before and it was so nice.
1: Now you're even switching from the food dates to ice cream. Oh, that one there, you can't.
0: Please, ice cream, dear, before I had any day.
2: You said a meme.
0: Why?
1: No, ice cream, dear, before.
0: Okay, let's talk about eating with your hands on the first day. Is it a turn off or is it normal?
1: Me, since you are not eating, okay, it depends on the dates.
0: Hey, please. Me, I can be wearing suit and I still want to eat with my hands.
1: You're eating rice with your hands.
0: Exactly. Hey. Why? That is my natural spoon, S-P-O-O-N. Spoon, I have it here.
1: You know you won't do that.
0: I will do.
1: No, come on.
0: Peter, you know me very well. You know I can do that.
1: You will use your hands to eat rice.
0: Yes.
1: Now, what is she trying to make? I cannot have rice. Oh, you are saying one is saying.
0: Ah, what?
1: Salva! No. Use your hands to eat. No.
0: The fact that Odo said, it didn't interest her. You have to eat messy. You understand? You can be using your fingers, your hands to eat, and you still eat very, very neatly. And I can do that.
1: Oh, but there's this particular food you can't eat. Eat
0: which
1: no
0: food is that?
1: Kokonte.
2: This kokonte.
1: Oh, it's true.
0: Kokonte, boy, wearing that. Kokonte. Why in the corner that kokonte? Just say.
2: You are traumatizing.
0: Why in the corner that kokonte?
1: No, the experience I have with kokonte is different.
0: Ah, let's say that is an experience. That is why. What's kokonte? The international food plan, I understand. No. Yeah. Global food. The way it is putting Ghana on the map, you don't know.
1: Oh. But okay, using your hands to eat, me, I think if it's rice or anything, no, I don't subscribe to that. But if it's food that you are supposed to use your hands, but if you are even using spoon to eat fufu, that's a turn off for me. Like, people, those who use spoon to eat fufu, no.
0: Oh, she doesn't. The person literally don't know how to eat with their hands. That people like that.
1: Okay, you have a point. There are those people that when they are eating the food, the soup will be passing them, and they have to
0: that one, it is not them. Sometimes it is from the soup.
1: When hey!
2: It's from the soup. It's one.
0: When the soup is not well cooked. If the
1: soup is not well cooked.
0: Yes.
1: Wow.
0: See, light soup, if it is in so-and-so. I am from Ashanti region, so I'm telling you authentic Ghanaian African soup, how it is made.
1: Ah, light soup. What were you expecting?
0: The light soup. No, the fact that it is light the fact that it is light soup means just say me jinawa. Me also me who me nimu
1: unkwani. Okay.
0: And that is the kind of soup Akra people are selling for us as light soup. Oshia unkwani wa uti me who weni mu. Tell me the mimbo obiadi. Mimbo obiadi.
1: So it's from the soup.
0: Sometimes it is from the soup, ain't you know? It's not supposed to be like that. And
1: so now, since you're on the date and you know you are in Accra and you mention Accra people and you're going to eat.
0: Yeah, only me, the sister.
1: So now it's not from the soup. you get it. So I think using spoon to eat fufu, no. You see, we should just be appropriate. First date, the chonho kakra.
0: You are trying to impress the person. You don't have to impress the person.
1: Oh, you know, it's first impression.
0: No, your first impression is stuff from what you eat. let's say there is this celebrity
1: there is this celebrity crush, like someone you are crushing on, and one or two reasons you guys have been able to meet on business basis, let's say, and you are going on a date to know each other more and know how to handle things.
0: I swear to you, I'll eat fufu.
1: And you are going to eat
0: that fufu. Will make me even comfortable around the person. I will settle in real quick. Imagine, say, me all them.
1: Imagine I'm sitting in front of Nanaba and I'm eating fufu.
0: I don't Nanaba on the fufu. Nanaba, they be on the fufu. Social media this morning.
1: On the fufu, on the fufu. By their first date.
0: Sister, Jai.
1: Oh. Now, yeah, he made the fufu. Why me here? Me name na me the fufu na inquiring someone. Nanaba na maga just said, "What will you eat?"
0: Who the who Nanaba na woka? Nanaba na woka.
1: So what will you eat?
0: Dangote, me name na fufu days. I said, "Oh really? Come, let's go to Kula Bistro."
1: No.
0: I see Kafu and rich people. No, me don't make fufu days.
1: Kukitsi ebisa. What will you eat? Me see kokonte. You get it. So I think you should just know sometimes the type of people, and it depends on the bone. I agree with Michael when he mentioned.
0: Even sir, call the cry the chofufu.
1: Oh, sir, call the jollof.
0: Oh, the fufu one time.
1: Oh, jollof. Call the fufu.
0: Hey, but okay, in a way, why?
1: Because if Sakode was able to eat the jollof and Annie was able to use jollof to draw Sakode, Sakode could the kokonta get me for kokonte bread.
0: You get me the kokonta drone. You get me the kokonta drone. What God cannot do does not exist. Oh, but so we shame me kokonte. Me nti asienda.
1: The summer, he love kokonte.
0: It's not like I love kokonte. Kokonte is not really one of my best food. Maybe we do any banku. Everybody knows.
1: Oh yeah.
0: Banku dia, oh the mamiya. Kaka di sa okro stiwa. Ah.
1: But I think you don't know your favorite food. For me, for what I've seen, I think your favorite food is rather fufu compared to banku.
0: Fufu is not really my favorite food, honestly speaking. Most you see me when it comes to me, the way I eat based on my mood. I can eat one food for, let's say, 1 month. Throughout, that is what I want to eat in that month, and that same food in the next, let's say, 6 months. If I see it, I will even feel like vomiting. I don't want to even see it at all. That's how I am. Okay. But when it comes to banku, any day, rain or shine, that one day, non negotiable. Ahumachu metai.
1: Oh God.
0: Banku dear.
1: Your boyfriend is doing well if you have one, because
0: it's okay.
1: I don't know how I would feel if my woman is telling me her favorite food is banku.
0: What is wrong with banku being my favorite food?
1: It's part of the talking stage.
0: Hey,
1: that's my red flag though.
0: Hey, I went to visit a friend and then there is another message again. He said, Good afternoon. My name is Joseph. I really enjoy your show every day. The guy's friend failed him. He could have saved Terry if he's a little bit smart at that moment after receiving the text from Terry. It's painful. Please, they should stop blaming Terry. I think it's the same message that he has sent again.
1: Yeah.
0: So I went to visit a friend and then I was hungry and I decided to order a Dianipa fried rice. I don't know if anybody has seen the Dianipa fried rice. If you buy like 80 cedis, it's in the pack and it's kind of a lot. There's another message again. He said, please ask the guy what is wrong with Okonte. I and my friend want to know. Thank you very much. Thank you, Joseph. What is wrong with Okonte?
1: Joseph.
0: Oh, I've eaten fufu from Fields 94 before and it's very, very nice. Yes. Fields 94 is actually a friend of my boss and I've tasted their fufu before and it was fantastic. So shout out to Fields 94. As I was saying,
2: don't worry, they are coming for Peter's.
1: Oh god.
2: People should attack him, attack.
0: They are asking, they said, what is wrong with eating kokonte? Tell us if you have a story to share, we want to hear.
1: What I know is eating kokonte, when you're eating it, there's this kind of vapor. It's me transferred to your armpits.
0: And look at the party. A transfer from where to where?
1: It's a matter of body, no?
0: No, a transfer. but on the more serious news, what Peter is saying is true. To compare the Libya, oh dear, if you to body,
1: I'm serious about it.
0: Been supporting you, but make
1: no sense. Enjoy, enjoy like.
0: Never
1: say this to your date when you
0: they said you have some history about Kokonte, you need to tell us.
1: Oh, I have to because okay, the issue is like two though.
0: Hey, I don't know. Okay, this happened two times.
1: It's not related to any. Okay, one is related to someone, and the other one is.
0: Okay, only get a new code date and order Kokonte.
1: Oh, not date. We. So what actually happened was, on the first, I think SHS, there was this woman selling Kokonte, and. I didn't like Kokonte, but that day, I was like, the way my friends were hyping the food.
0: Let me go and buy some.
1: I wanted to try. When I tried the I bought the food and I was coming with a friend. And there is this town boys that they were chasing us, actually.
0: Mm-hmm.
1: So we have to, I have to throw the food to hit our stomach.
0: And I could go to the fire.
1: Oh, no. I have to join the foot to hit the wall. So that.
0: Hey guys, please hold on. My name is Nanaya Amponsa Lucky, and I'm currently eating Kokonte, so you guys are invited.
1: In India, it's called what?
0: India's called it brown fufu.
1: This is it. I threw the Kokonte to hit the wall. So that I will be able to.
0: You threw the Kokonte to hit the wall.
2: Hit the wall.
1: So that I will be able to jump to the other side. Okay. So I did that. And when I got to the my dormitory, I opened the Kokonte. Nothing happened to the Kokonte. I was like, no! You can't tell me this story.
0: Weapon. So what were you expecting?
2: It's a weapon. No.
1: If it's Banku, at least, it makes me a more. But the Kokonte was safe. I was like, what? Imagine eating this.
0: I said, no, no, no. The Kokonte was what?
1: It was stiff. I was like,
0: that's a Kokonte, a statue.
1: Oh.
0: A statue, I don't know. Stiff.
1: And the last time I went to eat with someone.
0: You went on a date with someone?
1: Oh, not date.
0: Kasem, yes. No.
2: I mean, everything, not date.
1: Yeah. I went to eat with someone.
0: Okay.
1: And I think that day, I ordered fufu. Yeah, it was a local. It wasn't, but not really local.
0: Hey, sir.
1: Oh, it was a normal.
0: Hey.
1: I ordered fufu.
0: Hey. And order kukunti.
1: The lady ordered kukunti. With nkatsen kwain. And he asked for nkuma yecha.
0: What is wrong with that?
1: When he's come to eat it, he first pick the okra
0: and then mash it into the
2: soup.
0: Hey, now who said I was here? Who made this so hot?
2: Like that, I'll get up, I'll come back, I'll leave.
0: But they were not eating together. All the fufu, no soup, didn't cook one thing. But you know that I always do that. You know that I always do that, especially when I'm eating fufu. I always do that, and I. You don't see it.
2: Okra.
0: Okra, yes, that in the fufu. You have to mash it into the soup.
1: But it's a thing that not on your face. It's like,
0: oh. That's a first date.
2: Peter, he said something.
0: I know what you said. I know what you said. We have another
1: coffee. Let me say it. Because you see, so those who are there still are.
0: We have another comment. He said, good afternoon, Hajia. This is Jones man from Kasua. In fact, I agree with him, but my own is that me, when I eat Kokonte, my head begins to spin.
1: You see, we agree with me. You get it? Oh.
0: He doesn't agree with you.
2: Kokonte warriors. Fact, no. So, Kokonte warriors arrive.
0: Hey. Communication is from Malejo on the Dodowa Road. Thanks to you guys for making my day. Oh,
2: Peter,
0: communication.
1: Papa, will you also go in? Will you eat with your guy or the person you are meeting on the first date, eating together?
0: Eat together, no. That I will not do.
1: Oh, Mrs. Sino.
0: And yet to say Mrs. Sino. And yet to say Mrs. Sino. I don't know you.
2: Don't be rushing. Who will finish first?
0: Oh, it's not about that. It's not about that. It's you not about saying Mrs. Sino. I don't really know you to say, say, me, the Miss Sabato, Chinese, back me, no, did. Oh, nah. You understand? But when we get to know each other further, I can do that. Why not? Probably, maybe by the time we get to know each other further, I have even kiss you.
1: Georgia, you should come because
0: I'm sure your name, sir.
1: Georgia should come. Well, I know Georgia will definitely agree with me. That
0: Georgia will not agree.
2: Georgia
0: need any cake, any bank, community. I don't know. Yeah, you know, 7 a.m. No, the cake, Georgia.
2: I feel like it would be very weird to eat in the same boat with someone on the first date. Like, what if you eat faster than me?
1: Oh,
0: but dear Jawa, no, so what? Maybe when I'm eating alone, you would think that I eat fast, but when I'm eating, I eat very slow. So I don't like it. I don't like to eat with people. I don't like that at all. Because I know they're being jammy. I'm perdiane. Now and there, everybody knows me perdiane pa. So me on the first date, I don't think I'll eat with anybody. I want my own food. As I cramp on, I know this and I'm afraid. It means dimmer my home to me. What's a bit deeper than one step?
1: That's a strategy. Like, strategy. And so, yeah, what that be bringing?
0: Sure. Minkwa me di midye. Minkwa me di midye, why? Yeah, nuntina. Omba so be what that be bringing. Tina, she say, Omba see a di momu na.
1: It's a sign of love too.
0: Please. It is not on the first day that you come and show me that you love me. If I don't like you, and like, I will not come for the date. I like you, until I'm a bad date, you know.
1: Oh, so you actually like the person first before you come on the date?
0: I mean, we are getting to know each other. If I don't want to know you, if I don't like to get to know you, I wouldn't come there. It's because I want to. I feel like there is a potential of something between us. It means I like you. That is why I'm there. Again.
1: No, but have you ever asked someone out before?
0: Miss, ask somebody out on a date. Oh, on a date, yeah, I've asked somebody out on a date before, but it didn't come on.
1: Hey.
0: It didn't come on, yeah.
2: It didn't come on because you didn't want to pay.
0: It's not like I didn't want to. Oh, no. I wanted to pay because, oh, no. If you ask the people closer to me, they will tell you when it comes to like spending on the people I care about, the people I love,
1: that's different too. So you're getting to know the person.
0: But I like you. The fact that I want to get to know you itself.
1: You only ask for a date when you are in love with the person, not like you're
0: But if I'm getting to know you, then I will not ask you on a date. If you will not ask me there. Somebody. See, you are getting to know someone.
1: Me and
0: now I don't know because how is it going to be in your house? How is it going to be in your house?
1: Oh, calm, that's what
0: happened. Now I don't know because how is it going to be in your house?

0: Somebody deceived me for me to cook for him. That was how they used me to do housewife. Every week I was cooking.
1: Oh, no.
0: I will never do that thing.
2: Hey.
0: Yeah. Let's go to a restaurant. But how we will not even get the time to talk. Me, when I'm cooking like this, I don't want to talk. I want really? To focus. Yes.
2: I don't want the person to be beside you.
0: Don't be beside. Hey, it's a lie.
2: Because you don't know what you have put inside. You are just
0: trying your best. Obi, we have umbuawo. Bibi, I'm so beka ashe.
2: Are you trying your best with the food? Or are you just doing trial? Umbuawo,
0: my own word. You are bibi, I'm beka ashe. Hey, baby, you food this one inside. Let me taste. Let me taste.
1: That one is a red flag.
2: No. For that one, no.
0: Guys, we spent far over our time, so I would like to take your last words when it comes to the kind of food you'd order on a first date. Let me start with Peter. I'm starting with Kokonte man.
2: Okay, so you can go for any food you want depending on the date and depending on the person you are going on a date with.
0: Okay.
2: Yeah. So if you get to know the person, love local dishes like bankun
0: or fufu
2: or mutu or fufu, not kokonte.
1: I knew it was coming.
0: Kokonte man,
2: you decide, oh okay, then let's go on a fufu date or a bankun date or a mutu date. Yeah. You see, yes, that's fine. But if the person, you get to know that the person is all round and you want to please the person enough, sometimes that's why I said depends on the lady. A type of lady, maybe this lady want to stay at 2 to 3 years. She's now giving in. You don't expect to send her to like Omutu or four. You want her to know that Charlie, aha, I can let you be like who you want to be. So that one, you send the person to a fancy restaurant or something like that. Make sure that the menu they are bringing, fufu is deleted. Kokonte is deleted. Yes. But on a more serious note, I think it depends on you what to make you happy. But make sure you are wearing, keep it in mind that you are wearing corsets, so you don't want to overeat and all that. Thank
0: Julia.
2: You.
3: Okay, so me on the first date, I think something like maybe some fries and chicken nuggets, some sushi.
0: Mm-hmm.
3: Nothing.
2: After you're going on a date.
0: And they are chicken nuggets.
3: And my last one, like, if there's anything that I've learned from today's show, is that if I'm texting someone or getting to know someone, he says his favorite food is kokonte, that means his armpit smells. So I'll run for my life. That's my last one.
0: Guys, don't mind any of them, okay? I've upped their microphone, so they should say whatever they want to say. As for me, being it whatever date it is, business, whatever, I will order whatever I want to order. If I want to eat fufu, I'll order. If I want to eat banku, I'll order. If I want to eat, if I want to have steak with some champagne, I'll order. Whatever it is that I want, I'll order. Because I don't see why you should impress someone and then put yourself somewhere. Why are you performing? Like, why? You shouldn't perform. It means that you're not even being real to yourself. Talk less of the person you're on a date with. And that's the conversation we had for today. Whether you're going to have fufu or banku on the first date, this is how we drop the curtains down for today's conversation. We are going to meet again, same time, same place, on next week, Saturday. And until then, I would say bye bye.

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And you don't got it like it, but you watch it. Watch it. You know they watch it. And don't it make sense that your girl already been on top of me? Now hold up.

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2: 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I'm the big one.
4: 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I've been undermined so many times, not only just because of the time I came, but also because I'm a female.
0: We bring the fire.
1: We bring the fan.
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1: 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And I'd love if you play me Luther Vandross or Amazing to Be Loved.
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2: 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That's all.
3: 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Best variety with more of the music you want to hear.

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2: 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That's all.
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1, 2, 1, 2. Yes, yes. Yes, yes. Top of the evening going out there to you. Right here, out of the city, hit 103.9, the ladies and gentlemen. But I'm DJ Bradash. Welcome to another Saturday experience on radio. This is Hit Party Mix. I'm sure you've been enjoying the song selections so far. I've still got more for you right here, the heart of the city, hit 103.9. This is Hit Party Mix. We're on till 10 p.m. I've got more songs for you. Streaming live on TikTok at DJ Bradash. Yeah. I tell you, this is a perfect definition of radio. Party on radio. I tell you what, it's going to be fireworks. Yeah, from now till 10 p.m. This is Hit Party Mix on your radio. But them DJ Bradash is a party, I tell you. Shouts to man them, Big Smith, Nana Gaspar, Mr. Okumado. It's Missy Official. Yes. We on to 10 p.m. This is Hit Party Mix on the radio. What you say?

0: What you say, say?
1: True.
0: Woo.
1: Hey.
0: Yes.
1: Get paid,
0: yes.
1: Take money, cash checks. You see the set, that's Lash, that's Dex. Young C, young Shorty, Milcavelli. White bricks, true religion on the telly.

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Shouts to Ninoy. At 4:30, you have to be here tomorrow. One, two, here we go. 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

Did a man thing stop, eh? It be so. Where could smoke? Bombele. From the TOP, here we go. We'll have the city hit 103.9, hit party mix on your radio.

And from 6 p.m. all the way till 10 p.m. So it's time to wrap up and go. But before I go, let me give some one or two shout outs on my TikTok console.

His Excellency 2. Shouts to you, I see you. AY Poyo. Hey, big up yourself, AY Poyo. Yes. And then this one says, shouts to my Empress Portia. Portia Agri inside Pokwasi ACP. This is from Sebastian Osafo Benjamin. Yeah. So shouts to all the folks on my TikTok also. Big up on yourself. Thank you very much for being part of the show. I'll see you guys same time next week, Saturday. Yes, next week, Saturday at 6 p.m. to 10 p.m. right here at the heart of the city, 8103.9. And this one says, Stanbridge says, DJ, we are Guy Rock. I'm enjoying you live from Iran, Durban.

special happy birthday to you, Mrs. Hannah Abna Ajete. Hannah Abna Ajete. Hannah Abna Ajete. Today happens to be your birthday. Enjoy your special day to the fullest. So it goes out to you, Mrs. Hannah Abna Ajete of Temanewtown Holy Apostolic Reformed Church. Today happens to be your birthday. Enjoy your day to the fullest.

says, I see you from UK. Yeah, I see you, Ras Bonte. Big up on yourself. So special happy birthday going out there to you, Mrs. Hannah Abner Ajiti. Today happens to be your special day. Enjoy your day

0: Right after me, it's going to be DJ Ronnie Ron. It's going to come your way with 2 hours set of non-stop entertainment right here. Hits 103.9. Right after that, we're going to lead you with some back-to-back jams and some worship will take over. And then at exactly 5 a.m., Nino is going to come your way with Hit Praise Zone. Until then, enjoy the very best of the rest of our programs right here, Hit 103.9. My name is DJ Bradash. I'll see you on the flip side.
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6: I don't give a what?
7: I'm willing to die for it. I done cry for it. Might take a lie for it. Put the Bible down and go out for a knife for it. D.O.T. my enemy won't catch a vibe for it. 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
6: No, I'm talking about
7: my daddy commissary made it to commas. Tell him all my grandma's dead, so ain't nobody praying
6: y'all
7: for me. I'm
6: right
7: on

Okay, now. 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We know I'm okay. Almost a last cry, I'm a friend of mine. 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
2: 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Y'all make sure y'all tap in with everybody, you know what I mean? They owe you some money. They talking about I don't got it right now. Know what you wanna know?